Bye, bye, bye, bye, bye, bye, bye, bye, bye, bye, bye, bye, bye, bye, bye, bye, bye, bye, bye, bye, bye, bye, bye, bye, bye, bye, bye, bye, bye, bye, bye, bye, bye, bye, bye, bye, bye, bye, bye, bye, bye, bye, bye, bye, bye, bye, bye, bye, bye, bye, bye, bye, bye, bye, bye, bye, bye, bye, bye, bye, bye, bye, bye, bye, bye, bye, bye, bye, bye, bye, bye, bye, bye, bye, bye, bye, bye, bye, bye, bye, 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

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It's why they say that I'm the next thing. So even on features, I'm impressing. People do hate, but I am a flexing. Yeah, I learned the lesson. They throw me shots, but I am a chesting. I'm far from pop, my pop is resting. 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Yeah, no one is testing. I'm best by far, is what I'm guessing. 1, 2, 3, I win like wrestling. How can I lose? I'm with the best team. Yeah, I'm the boy with the fire. DJs give me more speed than a tire. 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Yeah.

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Too many songs, but mine is latest. Yeah, so love or hate this. 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You should be honored and bow to greatness. 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

0: Awo Isoko Show, now you hear me, it's your boy Terry Apala, aka son of the microphone, champion, more. Don't gawk it, I did live and direct with my people. We know the dollar, we know the sleep on it, man. 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

0: 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Are you Mr. Ragamuffin?
1: Yeah. Call me Danny Wilson, Mr. Ragamuffin. Call me Danny Wilson, Mr. Ragamuffin. Why?

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Up down coffee, downtown coffee, everybody coffee, ragamuffin. 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
1: 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I'm on me, baby. I'm on me, baby. I'm on me, baby. I'm on

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Finally a boy, she was very, very happy. 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
0: 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I want more Gucci Gucci. Trap Longero, the Richie Richie. I want more USA.
2: Well, no louder.
0: Oh yeah, I want more Pablo. See one Bama, watch out. See one Badem, I want more Ramajago. Daniel, more. And your Samuel Eto. I want more Wati Mago. 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
6: Yeah, man. 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What was it? 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

0: 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They're loving it, they're feeling it, yes, every day. Feel the groove steady bumping in the atmosphere. 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

I'm a dog, I'm a dog, I'm a dog, I'm a dog, I'm a dog, I'm a dog, I'm a dog, I'm a dog, I'm a dog, I'm a dog, I'm a dog, I'm a dog, I'm a dog, I'm a dog, I'm a dog, I'm a dog, I'm a dog, I'm a dog, I'm a dog, I'm a dog, I'm a dog, I'm a dog, I'm a dog, I'm a dog, I'm a dog, I'm a dog, I'm a dog, I'm a dog, I'm a dog, I'm a dog, I'm a dog, I'm a dog, I'm a dog, I'm a dog, I'm a dog, I'm a dog, I'm a dog, I'm a dog, I'm a dog, I'm a dog, I'm a dog, I'm a dog, I'm a dog, I'm a dog, I'm a dog, I'm a dog, I'm a dog, I'm a dog, I'm a dog, I'm a dog, I'm a dog, I'm a dog, I'm a dog, I'm a dog,

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1: I'm going to get out of it. I'm going to get out of it. I'm going to get out of it. I'm going to get out of it. I'm going to get out of it. I'm going to get out of it. I'm going to get out of it. I'm going to get out of it. I'm going to get out of it. I'm going to get out of it. I'm going to get out of it. I'm going to get out of it. I'm going to get out of it. I'm going to get out of it. I'm going to get out of it. I'm going to get out of it. I'm going to get out of it. I'm going to get out of it. I'm going to get out of it. I'm going to get out of it. I'm going to get out of it. I'm going to get out of it. I'm going to get out of it. I'm going to get out of it. I'm going to get out of it. I'm going to get out of it. I'm going to get out of it. I'm going to get out of it. I'm going to get out of it. I'm going to get out of it. I'm going to get out of it. I'm going to get out of it. I'm going to get out of it. I'm going to get out of it. I'm going to get out of it. I'm going to get out of it. I'

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1: Are you coming out to express? 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

0: Chocolate City Pictures presents M.I. 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
1: Ha! 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
2: Left, left, left, left, left, left, ha!
1: What you down for?
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1: Yeah, yeah, yeah. 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

I'm so mean. 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For the hood, for the street, for the zanga. The return of the microphone and came back to set a new standard. More bread, more butter, more plata. More Fanta, no coke, no ganja. So gifted that he must know Santa. No slander. Let him hear his rain more banter. Them a wanda, them a panda. How a short black boy came conquer. From a leg of his Benz to a Honda. To a grip from the bridge he was under. Did he do Yahoo, did he land? Now chicks full of bop, bata bop, bop. See awards everywhere in the pop.

Yo, back with my new flows. 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And the champagne do flow anytime we celebrate, cause we generate new dough.

0: Yo, back with a ginger, with the son of the carpenter, for another brand new adventure. 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I'm the lyrical kung fu ninja. 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Am I holding down in the center? 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
1: It's Rugged Man. Fioki on this one. I tell one more, brother. How many talk? We speak in pigeon, I walk on the car. You better show where you belong. Rugged Baba, Opo, Wule, Roma, Charlie, Kanshama, Wubo, Rugged Baba, Opo, Wule, Roma, Charlie, Kansi. Once again, it's me, the individual running the game. Physical, I'm here to open my mouth again and again. Spiritual, to speak from my heart. Let you know where it pin me as people they backbite and talk about me up in this industry. Where them been they when I they speak for mechanics and shoemakers. Them they talk around the subject like our lawmakers. Before I dropped the hand, the industry was messed up. Fakers they rule, while real rappers them they stressed up. Nobody did a thing until I came through. I cleared the whole area, now real rappers have a say too. Now people they listen to them, come for shows and clap for them. Some they take them to the next level with hip hop forums. From Nigeria, the world only know Juju, Fuji and Afrobeat. But we all know hip hop is running the streets. Waiting will make them know where the music come from in the long run. Let fusion of grammar, your slang, and your mother tongue. Sing it. I tell one more ballad. How many talk? I speak to Pigeon, I walk on the car. You better show where you belong. Cause I am Rugged Baba. I go speak more in your mother tongue. Tell the people. I'm tired of people and gossip. I don't switch from smile to frown. I'm tired of so-called hip-hop heads whispering that I ain't holding it down. Say I don't change from the way I be before. Say now they speak for beating them. Prefer me when I can be hardcore. Like when I drop What If and split the airways. But financially, that left me grounded like Nigerian Airways. What if I tell you, say I only do one or two shows? What if them know baby well enough to buy one good shoe and some good clothes? And say for play, had a hand in letting me know what it'll take for me to rearrange and eventually blow. Why you sit around and talk shit? Our elders mock our shit because of our too much metaphorical out of space type shit. When some rap, they don't know where they come from. Back then, two rappers on stage was like seven throwing a tantrum. We need to change that. Put a face to our music. Let the world know where we come from. Let no one abuse it. Because I tell one more ballad. How many talk? We speaking pigeon, I walk on the car. You better show where you belong. Rugged Baba, Wule, Roma, Charlie, Kanshama, Wubo, Leroy. I'ma speak more in your mother tongue till the people see, yeah. Now let me address this issue of keeping it real. The one subject where I go see they make me vex still, cause of how some MCs feel about these three words whenever they open their mouth. Look, my guy, a no fish out. I go only ask, what's keeping it real? Is it singing or rapping like Oyibo, or doing what you and your old people can feel? Some say I sell out because I do dance rap. They call me by my jam master. Forgetting they got me fame and money faster. Forget the latter, I'll move to the next chapter faster. I'm just speaking my mind, playing my controversial character. The way I be known to them, when I spit it straight out to you, you better recognize a real brother that's reaching out to you. Cause speaking pigeon and dance track don't mean say I don't keep I'm real. That's just me, so how else I want me to be real? My rules are speaking whatever language that makes sense. I did that and I've been hard ever since. Speaking a local language, my brother, makes sense. I did that and I've been hot ever since. Davido spoke a local language and he made sense. And he's been hot ever since. Whiskey's been speaking a local language and he's making sense. And he's been hot ever since. Burna Boy's been speaking a local language and he's making sense. And he's been hot ever since. What's the hook again? I tell one more, brother. How many toes? We speak in Beijing, I walk on the car. You better show where you belong. Cause I'm Rugged Baba, Wule, Roma, Charlie, come. Charlie, come. Nice, killed it, but I can't do it. I say did it, but this is just Rugged Man. I feel okay, we're just having fun. Hey,
2: 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That was a smart man.
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1: 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So, now don't hear them, so because diva don't hear them. 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

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Dr. George, you walk Eva. Chief Grant of all Eva. Chief Amana Eva. 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

0: Gen Z won't Gen Z me. 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
0: Oh yeah, I want more Pablo. 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I want more Watsi Magbo. 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
1: You are born to be great. Self-talk matters. Internal talk with eternal significance is very important. Never say to yourself, I'm confused, I am a loser. No. But say to yourself what God says about you. You are not born to fail. You are not born to lose. You are not born to be insignificant. You are born to win.
2: It's been a long road to where I'm standing. 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
1: Remember, you are not born to be discouraged. 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
1: Yeah, man.

When you're waiting for the mega fly girlfriend's guy to walk by. I was never a game, was only gonna get down, cause she called my name, of which I never act so damn lame. And my three homeboys for a Damon Rich glass of a gush and switch tables. 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

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Yeah, we're making sense. 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Of course, we then deliver, feel the vibes in the air. 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

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the dog, the dog, the dog, the dog, the dog, the dog, the dog, the dog, the dog, the dog, the dog, the dog, the dog, the dog, the dog, the dog, the dog, the dog, the dog, the dog, the dog, the dog, the dog, the dog, the dog, the dog, the dog, the dog, the dog, the dog, the dog, the dog, the dog, the dog, the dog, the dog, the dog, the dog, the dog, the dog, the dog, the dog, the dog, the dog, the dog, the dog, the dog, the dog, the dog, the dog, the dog, the dog, the dog, the dog, the dog, the dog, the dog, the dog, the dog, the dog, the dog, the dog, the dog, the dog, the dog, the dog, the dog, the dog, the dog, the dog, the dog, the dog, the dog, the dog, the dog, the dog, the dog, the dog, the dog, the dog, the dog, the dog, the dog, the dog, the dog, the dog, the dog, the dog, the dog, the

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2: Yeah, man. If you want.

Another time he died. So my papa tell me, so Igbo people get plan. Say they want bring the whole world for one community. But how they want to drum? Ain't no nobody know, say, not through technology. But the technology where they want to drum, that time nobody know. Anyway, Igbo don't finally achieve them by bringing every one of us together with Instagram, Facebook, TikTok, emails, and all the social, you know, a media avenue where every any plus one person shall fit take communicate with each other. So we don't dare for that one community. We're not here escape. As I day here, I fit talk to somebody for Indian. All right. Just as I day inside studio now. If you day in Indian, you tune in, you go hear Nigeria FM clearly. You know, if you day Jamaica, you day anywhere, you day South Korea, you day Venezuela, anywhere all over the world, you go hear Nigeria FM clean. As long as it, now you tune in, okay? Mm-hmm. Anyway, as we still day, now in all of them, can they bring different experience? Well, all the experience, the one always with me pass, what I miss pass, now that one of coconut rice. You know, nowadays, if you go eatery, you go shops, you go eat coconut rice, then go to tell you, say it's coconut rice. And the idea of this, their coconut rice, we say, some kind of ingredient you go join for the rice. Fried rice na another food, another rice entirely. Jollof rice is another food entirely. Coconut rice too. Hey, don't get it twisted though. Whether you want to create your own creation, no problem. But me, I won't tell on how to cook a real coconut rice. And if you notice, you go see say coconut there everywhere now. That time where we say you go to find coconut to me, you know. And now coconut not be any person mate you. Himself, you don't they wear a bada, wear suit. You don't do anyhow. When you see coconut wearing head, not even reach coconut head, you go. They go tell you say 1,000 naira. If you not buy, drop it. You see all coconut for Nigeria and Ghana. Even the one where somebody plug for a backyard. I don't know how to get out. Make it for course. Anyway, Niger 102.7, the original Niger station. There you do. Sweet authentic tomato just now me there in front of the MIC this afternoon. So as we talk, they go. I want to talk about the right way to cook coconut rice. Where you, your family, go enjoy. Okay, between me and you now, make it just be say you get stew for house. Stew where meat day inside. And you really want cook coconut rice. You know, as we always start them now with that coconut. If you don't get enough coconut, because me, I dey try cook them since all these days. If I buy one coconut, I go say, I don't forget. I need extra two. Now, so I dey postpone all this while. Look. I go buy, I go chop them, take and drink garri. I go buy, I dey forget. But any which way, to put them together, just make sure, say, if na one derica, you want cook. If na two derica, as your food, as you waiting, you want cook plenty rich. Now, the coconut self go follow. But for we, where we say, we not the, we be small family, we not even rich medium. We not fit need more than three coconuts, or you not fit pass three. You know, to achieve that whitish and creamy coconut milk, remember, I say once you don't break your coconut, bring out the food where they inside the coconut, gongo. The inkomkom, throw it away. You see the white one where be the food of the coconut where we want chop. You make sure, say, you scrape all that brownish one. Scrape and commot, you know. Use, they get all these Oyinbo things, where they take scrape things, commot, you know, where they easy. Where you also feel use peel carrot or take peel potato, try them. Or make you use your knife, any which way it be. All right, once you don't scale them, come out, carry your grater, grate the coconuts, reach where you want them. And if you get all those super blender, yeah, very easy, no? Just go blend them. Boil your hot water, pour the coconut for a bowl, use your hot water, extract all the juice, come out, all the coconut milk, come out. 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Don't say you don't come out and finish with that. Parboil your rice, clean and rinse and make it day clean. You don't get your coconut water, you know, enough for cooking any amount of rice where you want to use. But make we start from three, you know, coconut. Make we use three. That one will surely give us that coconut. Then they say fats.
meat wey get fat in all.

good, but it gets some sweet fats. Okay, if you sabi those sweet fats, will be tozo. Make sure say you get some, because it go there among waiting you want to cook this jollof rice, this coconut rice. So, because coconut rice no they carry load, not just that coconut and the rice, and because say some coconut they sweet well well. You get as you go eat that rice, you go they do you like say you want vomit. That's why you need to use atarodo. You see that rodo pepper where they hot, where they add to our stew, where they make them be stew. 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And if not, if you get hand grater, use hand grater, take grater. Add for the water of that coconut and the rice where you don't already parboil. Then another thing will go good to follow the coconut rice. Now shrimps. Arrange money, buy shrimps, you know, maybe up to, you know, those small, small bowls where they take shade down, whether now 1,000 or 2,000, just get like 4 of it, you know, for your one derica cooking. That your rodo. Make sure say you see that meaty with that sweet fat on. Make sure say you add them to that rice, because the smell, the scent, and the taste with that fatty meat they put inside coconut rice. Oh yeah, so it just be like those bone where they buy from, where they call bogo. I don't know the English name. That bone where say if you cook and where you go, if you use teeth crusher, where they day whitish and yellowish one kind, you know, say it they get in own fat inside where they sweet. That kind of fat I need, you know, if possible buy that bone, use the water cook the coconut rice with that rodo where you put. Then if you can't feel say you don't want it alone like that, I tell you say make you get stew for household so that you go feed add meat, you know, make everything for complete. Yours truly. And if not, you also feel do your fried stew. You don't waste anything. Buy better meat where you like. If not chicken, yours truly. If not turkey, anyone where you like, take a scotter. If not beef, good. If not goat meat stew, all go. Even if not fish you like, it's not a problem at all. If you use stew, take a scot your coconut rice. It go well. But the real coconut rice is always plain with that rodo pepper and shrimps will go day inside. So when you serve them, it go white. Nobody say you go get a green color, or you go get orange color, or you go get you know, the coconut rice is plain white with those red atarodo way day inside, and also the shrimps where you go judge they see some kind orange like something on top, you know, make it for go well. Even if you not eat them with stew, if you serve them like that, it will go well. And this period where we did coconut plenty, so if you feel say when I don't too eat jollof rice, when I don't tire, when I won't change what when I won't eat, I beg, just try this style of coconut rice. If your family not enjoy them, may you come back and tell me for Nigeria and say, ah, it's a wrong cooking. It's not a wrong cooking. As you do them, make sure say your salt they are inside and the kind of seasoning, you know, where you like, it go. You not go affect them. Whether you use seasoning, we carry chicken, or whether you use seasoning, we carry beef, or everything, go fine. Go yours truly. So make it be among the kind of meal where you go prepare today, tomorrow, and next week. And yes, so I'm not gonna talk past like this. You pay me same. We not feel rich each other as we supposed be. I sure say my people go get one or two things where they go like to add, you know. But still on top of Radio Niger 102.7, there you still day. If you can't like, oh, because you know, say people they get a choice onto how they like their things make it be and all of that. Some of you say, okay, because it be like this, so I go like add garlic, I go like add ginger, you know, just make sure, see, in one bunny, you know, make it just be bit by bit, me and uncle. Spoil the taste of everything. Even if you can't like your own, make your coconut rice be a jollof rice. Coconut rice is allowed.
If you come want do fried rice, coconut rice, it's allowed too, but the real coconut rice, the way where I prepare them, that's where it be. And you know they hard though, it is soft make. It is soft when we say as you they swallow them. Oh my god. I just remember, yeah, yoni rice allowed more for railway line that time. Hey Jesus Christ. All this my primary school classmates then. Oh bad room. Everything where they remind me of, I define them as I did like this. So they remind me of a corner gowan. They remind me of Paco biscuits. They remind me of even Paco gongon. That Paco, I don't know as they enjoy. It be like kokoro, but na in a flat way. It is strong like, wala, if you buy, that time, if you buy 10 kobo, I've been at 20 kobo, you feel eat them from beginning of the class, reach closing time. Hungry no catch, you will just drink water. So they remind me of beans and corn, where we, then the adalu, where then they bring for us. They remind me of the tray where, it does mama olonje. They take bring rice 30 kobo. Give us a break time, you know. Beautiful memories, I tell you. So now that idea bring this coconut rice, and I believe so now fit arrange for you and your family this week where we this. And I'll pinch that come up from 102.7. Coconut rice now still our Ninja recipe, our own food, our own style of food for Nigeria. And God bless us with coconuts, especially people from Badagry. All right. So make we enjoy this Bedu from Felix Duke and Daniel Wilson, the conjoint Lieutenant Shotgun, you know, for this one, titled Walari.

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0: Chevo Tanabo, Famami, Montelo, Catano, Sibylia, and I'm a busy, and what you want to do, but to me, I'm familiar. My mother's one of my cats, give me the energy, bring it on.
1: For this reward of many scatter scatter kata kata ayawa. Now only two men fi bust out to give you the G.I.G. The groove, the information, the gist. 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
1: Yes, so yes, the reach and to join 0810-013-0349. WhatsApp is back, internet is back. Phone line itself also they available. Okay, so you don't reach that time where we will go enter rep your language, you know, as we always do every Saturday afternoon like this. Make we just remind ourselves of the importance of our culture, you know, language now part of who we be. And I be part of where we come from, because when you speak your language, we feel somebody feel quickly identify, say, you be gala man, you be thief person, you be delta person, you be Yoruba, you be this, you be that, because now who we be with that. And we encourage everybody to teach their children their language. Okay, if you start early, it is very good. Okay, if you start early, pikin fit learn three languages, even four. Then go hear English, where be the primary one, where be the number one language where they take communicate with every pikin. How are you? We expect them to say fine, you know. After that one, the next thing nah, our language. Because you know, you go get what you go do, you go forget, you go speak that your language. But not be saying make you they speak them to fight them, to abuse them, or now to teach them so that instead go know, say, this is now where I come from, and from you, it go also they learn. They're very important, you know. If your pikin fi learn your language in papa language, you have done so well, okay. I remember my senior ones, their children no sabi their own language, but they sabi their mama language. You know, kudos, you know, you just should say that did not get time, but he didn't get time to make money. I bet get time for your picking demo. If they sabi all the language, an advantage it be for them, you know, anyhow we be. Okay, so today rep your language. I know they go far now, just come on team, we'll be saying me and you. They always talk about today, Naim be the remembrance of a prof himself. All of us been there together for him. We work together, but life get the way they do in own thing. God's will, Joseph Adeke. Yes, Naim be name. We remember you. We remember you every time, especially when you day inside the studio. You go always remember people where you deal with, because in picture, even there inside the studio, so as they talk, as they come every day, they always see her. But man, no, no, say time don't fly like that, you know. The prof, man of a proverb himself, the man of wisdom, you know, for a memorial printout, one of the things we then write, they say, a year has passed, but your voice still speak, and not true, because you will know him. You go always remember in voice, because oh yeah, so aha. And saying wisdom still teach and your legacy still lives on, you know, now waiting the drop for, you know, the memorial of this year. And that's so because the prof, he gets enough to tell you as an advice. Okay, well, me I could just say make you continue to the rest in perfect peace. All right, we still day. We continue. Live a good life. Oh, mm-hmm. So what can I bring today for rep your language now? For your language, I would like make you tell me waiting on the call forget and waiting be remember. You know, most of my rep, they always get up for waiting they happen instant because almost everything I we don't talk about. But now still almost nothing now we don't talk about, because word it too much, you know, for one person to say we don't finish the whole world. Oh, the whole world we did, they not possible, you know. So anything activity where they happen, I dear me, I did draw out, you know, some things where we always talk about for rep your language. So as we remember prof today, waiting remember mean for your own language, how now they talk him, and waiting be forget for on our side. For my side, because then they take the forget, remember the name picking, you know, for my side, you know. And when then the name became with this one, then go say, put God inside so that I go balance. Like if you say, forget me not, O Lord. Mm-hmm. For my side, you go hear Echefunem Chuku, Echefunem Chuku, or Chuku Echefunem, God, no forget me. How any away you want place some. Then for my side, remember na Chete, Chete, Lote. We they use Chete, we they use Lote. Remember me, God. Chete Chuku, Chetem Chuku, Chuku Chetem. Anyhow, where you want to put on. So I want to hear how Una they talk and for on our side. The WhatsApp number 0810-013-0349. I mean the number. You know, as you they always do, I'm send me voice note, send me the message. As Una they talk and for Una own tribe, for Una own language. Rep your language on top. We're Radio Ninja Water 2.7. I live now with this one from Small Doctor entitled this one. This year.
0: And

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1: In a long low. The girl.
0: I'm
1: your teacher. Niger 102.7, the original Niger station. There you still do. All right. So, Mrs. Madu, good afternoon to you. How you day? Happy weekend. You say, remember Nachete and forget na Nchefu. Okay. This one now from Imo. Imo State, you. All right. I don't get call. Hello.
2: Hello.
1: Good afternoon, ma.
2: Good afternoon, my sister.
1: How you doing, ma? Oh, yes, ma.
2: Well done.
1: Thank you, ma. How today? How weekend? How body?
2: Well, we thank God. The rain don't throw away small this morning.
1: The rain God save me. From beat me small. Anyhow. I did with
2: don't
1: you, ma.
2: Don't throw away small this morning. Well, so continue to rest too.
1: Amen. No, prof. Prof.
2: Strengthen the family.
1: Amen. No, amen. Amen.
2: Pardon.
1: Thank you, ma.
2: Remember na yere.
1: Yere.
2: Yere.
1: Okay. And
2: so
1: forget.
2: You want to call her for name. For name. Osa yere. God remember me.
1: So yere. Yere. Okay.
2: Then forget na mia mia. Osare mia mia, God no forget me.
1: Mia mia.
2: Mia mia.
1: Okay, mia mia. Okay.
2: Thank you.
1: All right.
2: Well done.
1: Thank you. Get better afternoon, ma.
2: For you.
1: All right, ma. All right, so somebody did my line. Hello, good afternoon. Good afternoon.
3: Hello.
1: Good afternoon. Now who did my line? Oh. Hello. Hello, I did hear you.
3: Hello.
1: Good afternoon.
3: Can you hear me?
1: I did hear you loud and clear. This network don't start you. I did hear you. Oh, what thing happened now? Hello? Hello? Oh my God. Anyway, I've been here on a very loud and clear, and I don't know why I don't hear my own voice. This network wahala. And may God save us. Oh, Diego. All right. Once you call in, just go ahead. I can hear you loud and clear. Hello? Good afternoon.
4: Good afternoon, Sister Amaka.
1: My brother, how you day?
4: How do you do?
1: We thank God she's fine, oh, thank you.
4: Okay, ma.
1: Yeah.
4: This is Tunde from Ago.
1: All right, I day with you, Mr. Tunde.
4: Igbagbe is forget.
1: Igbagbe, okay. And remember now.
4: Remember is in Ranti.
1: Ranti, Ranti, oh, Ranti, oh, Ranti, oh. Thank you.
4: Yes, ma.
1: All right, get better afternoon. All right, we don't hear from the Igbo side, from the Benin side, and from the Yoruba side. I still they wait for the other tribes to make una drop on our voice. Make we hear us waiting on the talk. Call them. How now they talking for our side? Waiting be forget and waiting be remember. Hello, Niger FM.
5: Hello.
1: I there with you. Good afternoon.
5: Good afternoon.
1: All right, so waiting be your name. Where you they call? Who you they rep?
5: I'm from Benue. Yes.
1: Welcome. What be your name?
5: I'm by name Grace.
1: All right. So, Auntie Grace, I dare with you. What be forget for Benue?
5: Forget is Umhugo.
1: Umhugo.
5: Yes.
1: Okay.
5: Why remember is Umbu.
1: Umbu.
5: Yes.
1: Umbu. Hey. Favor don't enter wahala for office. I no go throw away this forget and remember. I go tell and say Umbu.
5: Umbu.
1: Eh, yes. Umhubo, Abi?
5: Yes, Umhubo is remember.
1: Umbu, okay. Umhubo, now you be forget.
5: Yes.
1: All right, God bless you. Thank you. Thank you so much. All right, so get better afternoon. Favor don't hear him for office. He go, they look me like, I'm like, I wait to talk. All right, make a pick. There's a voice one. All right. Okay.
6: Good afternoon, Auntie Tomato Joss.
1: Good afternoon, sir.
6: Remember not to eat it then. Why forget even chef? And so the column.
1: Chefu. All right. Thank you. Thank you so much. Get better afternoon.
6: Auntie Tomato Joss, when you talk about the prof, know one thing about this life. Always remember the legacy where somebody lives.
1: That's so.
6: When you talk about prof now, we remember how they take the giving news.
1: News, that's
6: which
1: so.
6: They're different.
1: No new one. Voice.
6: I never see anyone will give the same
1: no
6: news
1: possible.
6: Where prof they give. Because
1: you.
6: When you read the news, you go there like say, make you carry chair, consider the year in news. Because they're very, very
1: distinct. Oh, yeah, they're different. Very unique. Just yes.
6: Ordinary. As the man don't leave a legacy. So continue to rest in peace.
1: Thank
6: in
1: you. Thank you so much. Amen. All right, my brother. Get better afternoon. Thank you. All right, still on top of with Radio Niger 102.7. And I wait for your own voice, okay? You know, share your voice. Share that your voice with us on top of with radio. In your own language, tell us what you know they call. Forget. Remember. No the shame for where you come from. Nobody even sings song we connect with what you they talk. Why you go shame for where you come from? I define song, I define the check, but do we go buy everything more? Because when I do my show, they always like a song where they carry message. Hey, physical on the line. Hello?
7: Amaka tomato.
1: How did you do?
7: Good afternoon.
1: Good afternoon, my brother. Long time.
7: How are you going to go now?
1: Hey, they go well, they go smoothly.
7: Thank you.
1: All right, Visiko, make I hear your voice.
7: I
1: know Allah.
7: You see, I see tomorrow. You don't see, now you remember.
1: Okay.
7: If I be, now you forget.
1: Okay.
7: But so, that you don't see, you say, Yoruba, they call Roti Oluwa.
1: Benny.
7: So, remember God.
1: That's
7: but so. I don't come out of what people have said first.
1: Moti gbagbe na ni moti gbagbe oni gbagbe oni gbagbe lomo na igbagbe o de logun you know igbagbe o logun
7: ko logun abi
1: yes now
7: now as we talk about the song we say if you know you need this Atake song.
1: All right, I will try find out what I will say. If I don't come back, I will see you.
7: Noala,
1: thank you. Enjoy your day. All right, so Noala, I will see you tomorrow. Bye. All right, now make we just enjoy this. That's somebody did my line. Hello, Niger FM. Now who did my line?
8: Hello, good afternoon.
1: Good afternoon to you. Now who did my line?
8: Hello, Amaka.
1: Good afternoon, ma.
8: Hello.
1: Oh, my phone don't disappoint me today. Auntie Florence, I know so now you they call me, so I hear you loud and clear. And I don't know why you don't hear me, you know. But if you call back, just go ahead. Once I pick him and they read, just tell me what you want. Tell me. I don't know what thing they do the line. Eh? All right. Thank you so much. So happy to even hear your voice. Happy weekend to you. All right, maybe we just groove to this sound from King and Nakwadi. I know, see, everybody, they enjoy this bedroom. So when we enjoy them together, I know picture that come up from 102.7.
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0: 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Leave me here at my bed. I said, leave me alone. How do you walk away? Walk my number. 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Say I don't get breast. Say me I too short. Say I too tall. Did you hear me? 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Hey, me a rock for me. Me a rock for me. Hey, me a rock for me. Depression is real. Stop asking single when they are getting married. Stop asking couples when are they having kids. Stop asking fat people to slim down. Stop telling slim people to eat and get fat. Stop body shaming people. Stop putting pressure on people. Please. Me and I for me. Where do you live? For my memory. 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For I can't. There's no other life. They don't pressure on people now, they don't fall in depression. Oh yeah, cause a man logo mega dog Kelly. Oh go number one in Atlanta, America. That day mobile way. Apa why you maya? Nema why you maya? Aye, why you maya? High spirits, awkward. 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Kebe momo.
1: You de try. And you deserve it all. You de try. Now waiting for me to. Let the freezer never really come, you never try it all.
2: Rice away, but it never hurt to love it on your love.
1: She said, begin, try to leave this alone.
2: She said, go and face of fears, cause no one cares. 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

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Yeah, man.

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1: We are ready to play music. We are ready.
0: I say right now.
1: We are ready to play music. We are ready.
0: Mini right now.
1: We are ready to play music. We are ready.
0: I want to play.
1: You want to dance.
0: I want to play music.
1: You want to dance.
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1: I want to play.
0: Abba.
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1: Ejo.

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1: Energy, energy.
0: Be a show for your body. 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
1: What you mean?
0: Don't say party.
2: I
1: want girls one.
0: Hello, sir. Booty party.
2: Them
0: savvy. Come on, some catty catty.
1: Anything what they like, anything what they want to see.
0: Come here.
1: We get money for any day. Every day we celebrate. If we dey pray, make a fail. I dey pray for you. A lawyer dey win any case. So whether you mad or you crazy, I know they follow you race. I did my own
0: game, I my business, minding my business.
1: Oh,
0: daddy, what could they pay me? Oh, daddy, face on the day,
1: my business, minding my business.
0: Oh, I just stay my cabana, I don't like you, Ahana.
1: My business, minding my business.
0: Oh, I think I got my rubber, I don't want your palace.

0: Every day we celebrate. 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A lawyer dey win any case. So whether you mad or you crazy, I know they follow you race. I dey my own day, my business. 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I dey face on the day.
1: My business. 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
0: I just stay my cabana. 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

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Hey, Jack, you can't do that. 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King of News today, live and direct. And I did the flex with my own personal person, Tomato Joss. And the person where I feel right now. We did together on Ninja FM 102.7. I like her that.

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0: 90.7, Original and Just Station, there is still day. Believe you enjoy that one. For Thai rolling dollars, more curiosity number wise. Let me Baba God give us better picking. And make it still bless us with money where we go take care of them. That's why person will get better picking. If you lose a picking at the age where you not suppose, you know, to die. It is very painful. You know, I still the pray the beg Baba God make it comfort Alex them family. That's Alex Ekubo. On Thursday, I they bury him finally, and now he don't rest. And so many, you know, matter happened during the time of in wake up and all of that and all of that and all of that. Anyway, the most important we say, in don't rest now, okay? Very sad and very painful. I don't know how they won't comfort anybody we lose fine picking, better picking at that early age. But God knows best. Now God nine like and pass. The Original Niger Station, there you day. I don't send you many gbedu where you enjoy. I don't play gbedu of Immaculate Idache Osanle. You don't also enjoy Aurora Shade. That one I go do of Wasiu Ainde. And I still send you Minding My Business. That one I go do of Akolode Bello and in feature Don Jazzy for that arrangement. Or Baru, that one Evi Edna Ogoli. And you still groove to the sound from Shino Peters, Ijo Shino, and Ebonje AKDD. Okay, that one I'm going to over Chief Iyang Henshaw. I believe you're not enjoying yourself with all of this, Bedu. If you check, I will go 3 o'clock now in the time. I will watch a break. Now, when I come back, yes, you will just enjoy just a few African Bedu. I tell you, I say we will put our African top 10 together, and we got a deal of fairly. Well, some things will be like say they easy. Sometimes when you start and we go see, say so now the work will be behind and be this. All right, so very soon we will start our African top 10 again on top with radio. So I could just give you a few African bedu for you to enjoy on top and Nigeria 102.7. By the time when I come back, we will enter. May I pick this call? Hello, Nigeria FM.
1: Hello, I'm Marcus Tomato James.
0: I am with you, sir. Good afternoon, sir.
1: Afternoon, I'm Mr. Showface, man. The Showface.
0: Oh, God, Showboy. How are you doing today?
1: Mr. Showface, I'm
0: back out. Our family, oh, God, Showface.
1: We don't find you. We don't see you.
0: You tell no be small. Good to hear your voice this afternoon.
1: I'm very happy to say you bring this program back to do. That is perfect.
0: All right, though. Thank you.
1: I think I contribute my own quota.
0: Are they here? Are they with you?
1: From Urobo, Delta State.
0: Okay.
1: So, remember, as we talk about.
0: Yes, sir.
1: Now, Caro Wiyo. Yes.
0: Okay. What thing going to be forget?
1: Forget, come me say, Bairorove.
0: Wait, too. Bairorove.
1: Bairorove.
0: I get you. Bairorove. All right. Yes. Thank you so much. Yes. Now you can end the show for us.
1: This is no, I got to wait for you.
0: Thank you. I really appreciate it. Yes, so thank you so much.
1: Well,
0: all right. Enjoy your afternoon, sir.
1: Yeah, bye-bye.
0: Thank you. Yes, so the Original Ninja Station still there. Now you still there. Make I just sunch one bedu. By the time I don't need to sunch bedu. May I just give a yes. So just few African song for everyone to enjoy. As hello, Nigeria. Good afternoon. I who's in my line? Oh,
2: I'm not about to get.
0: I am with you. Auntie Ada, how today now?
2: Fine,
0: you know, I know. You know, since I want to say, you not go shop, you not go work.
2: I'm good now.
0: All right, no, Allah. How family now?
2: Fine, ma.
0: All right, so I there with you. I mean, you said one drop voice.
2: What do you call
0: it? Now forget and remember.
2: Chetem.
0: Chetem, now remember.
2: Echezona or
0: Echezona. Okay. No forget me, be that. Echezona Mchuku.
2: Yeah.
0: All right. Thank you so much.
2: Thank you.
0: Enjoy your afternoon. Bye bye. All right. My language they sweet, I beg you. As I did like this, I did think when I want to go leave. Because Bill, I say, pressure. May I leave that one way bad? You might just focus. Make person not take mouth to draw bad thing for himself. And I think to travel, you know, go village, go enjoy my leave or my holiday, if possible. Because nowadays, you know, say back then, when you won't go, bro, you go, they save the money. Now, even if you won't go, Ibadan, if them born you were no save money. If you think, say, at that time, where you go carry 4,000 naira, put for pocket, or 10,000, you go believe, say, you don't arrive. A lie. At 10,000, be like, say, now, for go only, for come back. The way waiting is very expensive for this country. The other day, I did check, you know, all the beautiful places where we get for Nigeria, where bandits and all of them, I don't know how many years, where they want to take, you know, disturb our peace inside the country, because they don't take. I remember back then, people where they travel go Obudu Ranch, they go Calabar, they go different side, they come back, they give us the gist. Where we serve, they say we go plan, we want go. At a point, to can't even go, you can't get one, I can't even the worst more. But anyway, the Lord is our shepherd. God is washing us. But I mean, I go, shall go once I get money. You know, we say for going for mouth with money. So go village now. If you not get 400,000 for hand, or you're low, wow. Because for village, everything where you want use, Omar, you go buy am. You won't drink water. You won't buy am. Unlike before, where you go village, where people go they bring food for you. Go see more. Money shake pataki. Maybe we just take this gbedu, arrange our African gbedu together. This one are from DJ Spinoff in feature 2 Baba for this one and one they call title am money.

Respect, King Two-Face, one they call Black Diamond. I protecting this, they call me DJ Spinoff. They are unstoppable. 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

0: Yeah, we'll be this year. 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Yeah, me, dear. 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
1: Yes,
0: and you're a show. 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Be chibu for the mamma, the prince and the sunny. 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I'll go home to class on a soon.

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1: Rumba dance by Mike Hokri. That one, rumba, yeah, yeah. Come on, yeah, yeah. You know, say so that back in those days, if you hear a song like this, you go and form your own out of it. Come on, yeah, yeah, yeah. 0810013 0349. I have the number. We will take call me right now, and then I go play your song, send a message. No worry, your other songs, I go play them one after each. If you send a message right now, and then I go pick your call, and I go do as you wish. Make a see. Hello, Legbe, please play me Banky W, yes or no. Yes and no. Okay, will you be my lover? Yes, no, yes, no, yes. I see the year. Okay, make a play this voice note. We drop. Don't forget to yourself. If you carry your voice, join them. And then if you send the message also, make up for do it in a play you that vibe. Let's vibe to it. this voice note, no one play. Oh yeah, play.
2: Ekayo, Legbe, good evening. How are you? How you doing now? Eh? You are fine, have you? You are good. Legbe! You don't even see me, not hear from me, not even ask of me. Not find me come. Now, which kind of friend you be, sir? Not even find me come.
1: We do it together.
2: Yeah? Whether you find me, not find me, I don't find you. I don't find you come. I work.
1: How they do one more?
2: I see family, I see everybody.
1: Alhamdulillah.
2: Thank God for life. Make a request. So. The music, I mean, not the president piano. When I send some image, I don't really know. I'm not sure, but I don't, maybe my name. This is going to put you for trouble. Now I want me to play for me. I don't work. I did class.
1: Hello, good evening.
3: Legbe.
1: I greet you specially.
3: For my year one.
1: How are you now?
3: Happy weekend
1: Saturday to you too.
3: So I plan to enter church tomorrow. Saint Christopher Catholic Church, Jayujokoro.
1: All right now.
3: Your background song I want me to play for me. I beg. I think I requested some songs last Saturday. You don't play on Legbe, but you see, I know I'm here about that.
1: Last Saturday.
3: I turned up for WhatsApp.
1: Last Saturday, we did do one live program. We join one event.
3: Okay.
1: Yes.
3: Because I got to wait. I was like, Legbe, okay. Why Legbe not go play my ball? We are now. Legbe, I want you to play me this one with your background. I just need to hear the woman so make I feel happy. I complete verse, so no rush. Legbe, we saw the big grand now. Okay, not deny, Abby.
1: Yes, the real one. Know where we go. Come, we go talk about that one later. Yes, now. All right, so don't worry, I will give you that one. 081-001-30349. Make a play you this one. Mr. Fantastic, yes. Mr. Romantic, hey. Mr. Melody, Mr. Magic, play your music, make me dance. Not a song of Sunny Neji. Nine, but that's one. This is gonna go to people traveling. Oh, you gave me that song. No. We are takes a bit the lyrics that year. You go see, say, something else inside that year. 081-001-30349. 081-001-30349. 0244-9-3349. If you get any song, we'll make a play for you. Oh yeah, now send a message right now and then we go do one for you. I go do one for you just as you desire. Don't touch that dial. 081-00-130-349. Now Mr. Fantastic, and they come up right now. By who? By Sonny Neji. And then I go play the song of Oyinka Wenu afterwards.

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1: Gonna, gonna love, we did cause Bob level, he gets it better. On top of Nigeria, 42.7. They give you the vibes the way you need. 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The song they come up right now. Yeah, so this one we play finish now, Mr. Fantastic, and the song of a Sonny Neji. If you remember that club then, oh geez, for inside the stadium, I don't know about Shanua. 0210013039. Person not of saying, you like say me, I'll be with old school. all right, so please play me Aye by, okay, Aye by, I don't know, this what we're asking for. Your name, Nademela. Damidola from Kefi, please play me Aye Ke. Okay, maybe if you give me the artist name, I go play them for you. I promise you that one. All right, so I go play you your own song too. No worry, I go play every song where you need. Make I see another voice note that we don't enter. Okay, Aye Ole by Olorioko by Infinity. Okay, Olorioko Shimbo, I come back.

0: Spyro.
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2: Oh, yeah, call we knew that's one. Yes, Iyo Gugu, Iyo Gugu, Iyo Gugu. All right, so 0810034901 0810034 9. I still there for you. I still get like 10 minutes to come up on top of this segment. But all the songs, I go play all, everything, one after each. No worry, I go play them for you. Right, 0810013049. You see, make a play you. I must call Lunda Mwe dance. You write and finish. You write the whole thing finish by Chief Commander Ebenezer Obey. Yes, I could play that one for you too. I must call Lunda Mwe dance. Yes, I'll put everything to God and Gary Mamege. He will do one for you one after each. Okay, make a play. Make a see this one. Okay, I go play them for you. If we can play you, I don't see your request. Okay, daddy, for you, Gary, we cannot do it. We cannot do too much talking. We can just go enjoy this one.

0: and you're the brotherly. Cause we be brotherly. We getting down low. Everybody be copying.
1: All right, on Top Ninja FM 102.7. Yes, so we're talking about the song "Away." Timi Dakulu been dropped, and they call him brotherly. Yes, so we family. See me as a brother, So make sure say you know hide things for yourself, Because say the solution where they look for, even they so see me tell sometimes the solution where they look for with that training where they go pre go they go pay for, That conference where they go pay for. The solution where you need, maybe now your friend get that solution, but I cannot ask help for my friend. I cannot. No, now which kind of friendship they can do myself. So as men, I beg. All right. So it will be make us see a message where this person been dropped. Well done, like Bernard. True talk, they talk. We need to let our sons know, say they know be expressed. They need to express themselves anytime they like. Yes, so yes. Express yourself anytime way you like. Yeah, man, don't cry. Cry. No, don't be a coward. Make them know, say, mommy cares about me. Some people they take tears. They therapeutic. They soft. They make person soft. So yeah, man up. Some people they do things when they small. Till then grow old. Nobody, no, they don't feel ask help. They don't feel talk to people. And I beg you as a man, wait a day. Give yourself peace of mind. Give yourself the peace of mind. I they see how people they feel when their tickets cut. When I mean tickets, this bet when they paid and they bet up and down. As then they feel that one, you don't know, because then they feel bad. Say, they expect this money, see now, that won't go, don't spoil them. Don't spoil them. You can't vex on top nothing, because nobody you play the ball. The person will lose the score, he goes to collect money. So, no carry friends, we go put you into trouble. Love yourself. Make the love we won't give person sure on top of yourself. Love your neighbor as yourself. Now we say we talk. Nobody say love your neighbor more than yourself. Yourself, you did very important. And make sure say anything where you do, anything where you do, you focus on that thing where they give you joy and they come back.

0: You're dating. As long as you need me, now you're dating.
1: Baby, are you sorry? Say me where you are. Girl, I want to say you feel like magic.
0: Killing me.

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1: holla. And the chicks in the whips, they I miss them. 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
0: Elegance, elegance, elegance, one man army.
2: Elegance, elegance. Eligati, oh mama. All right, on top Ninja FM 2.7. I don't need to wait today. I don't need to come out for my studio. I don't need to end the show for now. But don't forget to, I'll come back again tomorrow by the grace of God on top some of the best. But before I come out now, I won't do it. Now. I won't give out a recharge card to wait into how many people? To five people? To four people. Yes, to four people. But today, this night, now only men. Now only men, I won't give the guy a charge card tonight. Now only men, I won't show love this night on top that charge card. So if you call me and you know be man, I will give you a charge card. You understand? So waiting will be the waiting. Oh, waiting will be the question. Just call me. I go ask you the question as it come my mind. And I go ask you. 081-001-30349. 081-001-30349. I won't give up charge card to 4 men. Just to celebrate this men mental health. Look at that dialogue. I still stay here for you.

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1: Yeah, man.
2: All right, I'm in 10 minutes. I'm going to work out from up inside the studio right now. But as today, yeah, I will give out to my recharge card. I won't give out to four people. But that doesn't mean that guys, not men alone. I won't give to them. Mommy, daddy. mommy is making no worry. Make you take and celebrate us. Don't be so good. Yeah, tomorrow now, eh? Because say, daddy, come and take us out. Tomorrow is meant. Today, not men mental health day. And I see man go carry you, come on, scooping money for you. Oh my god. All right, so if you want my recharge card, just call me right now. I'm going to ask you a simple question. As the question come, now yeah, I could take ask you 081-001-30349. 081-001-30349. If you know, say sure for you, say you feel late to my recharge card, carry your phone right now. Call me up and then wait now for me. I go do it. I got to ask you that question and I will give you if you win 081-001-30349. Make a look for this song by Buju. Look for this song by Buju. Alright. Yes, so make a play Lie Me. Yes, Lie Me by BNXN. Lie Me. And they come back. Okay, make a pick this call. Hello, good evening.
3: Hello, Lester, good evening.
2: I greet you specially. Who did it talk?
3: Lester, good evening.
2: Who did it talk?
3: Hello.
2: Hello, sir. Who did it talk?
3: Hello.
2: I did hear you loud and clear. Who did it talk?
3: Hello.
2: I did hear you loud and clear. Who did it talk?
3: Hello.
2: Ah. You could just try to call me back. Or if you don't call me back, just say what you want to say. I did hear you. Hello, good evening.
4: Hello.
2: I greet you specially.
4: I hear me.
2: I did hear you loud and clear. Hello, who they talk?
4: Mr. Samuel
2: from where?
4: From Ajawu Estate.
2: From Ajawu Estate. Where you call me?
4: Huh?
2: Why you call me?
4: I hear the about the intent that you say you want to have
2: special. You sure say if you answer my question for asking now?
4: Let me try.
2: Oh yeah, now waiting with the name of the person. Wait, do it now. Wait. Person, wait, do our national flag. Ah. 081-001-30349 081-001-30349 081-001-30349 If you know, if you answer my question, make a phone no right now. Call me up and I will answer you. Hello, good morning. Good evening, sorry.
4: Good evening, sir.
2: I greet you special. Who they talk?
4: Yes.
2: Who they talk?
4: Andy from Mushi.
2: Oh, Gandhi from Mushi. How much you today now?
4: I'm fine though.
2: Oh yeah, now where are you coming?
4: I won't call you tomorrow.
2: Yes, today tomorrow and Father's Day, but today we pour water for front to feel climb and go to grand. Hello.
4: Hello. How do you hear you?
2: Oh yeah, now so what do you want me to do for you?
4: Now your question, what are they wait for?
2: Now my question, they wait for.

0: 1960.
1: No, you don't get that one. You won't try again?
0: I'll try again.
1: Oh, yeah, nah. Which year?
0: 1963.
1: No. You don't get them right. You don't get them right. Thank you. 0810013043 0810013049. That question don't go. I don't just come again. I don't ask him two times. You want my recharge card? I don't really need your recharge card. Hey, see that baby? They cry. Oh my goodness, that baby they cry. You. 0810013043. If you say you want my recharge card, as a man, no, we can take and do men's mental health. We do it in we they come back and we they are there for you. I'm there for you. Any question, if it just come up. I know if you know question I ask you, just call me. If you ask the simplest question, I'll come back.

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0: Ya balística. Two minutes. It remains for me to come up inside the studio right now, and I say with me, I will give out recharge card. So if you know, say you want my recharge card, just call me. Call me now. 08100130349. Random question. I will ask you. The question, no different. I will just ask any question. Will come from my head. 08100130349. 08100130349. Just to celebrate our men, because men they try. Genuine men, we will say they take care of their family. And they try, and they try, and they try. Some of us say, "Don't see that, Papa. We as in don't die finish. We're going to say, oh, mom, Daddy was actually trying. Daddy really did so well. Daddy, now that's after our pardon, definitely. Oh, mom, Daddy was really But because we know the two talk, you prefer to show show workings. Prefer to show workings than to show doings than to the talk to I don't greet you, Revenge.
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1: I
0: hear your voice?
1: Now, for the
0: president
1: of your
0: station. Fine. I want to ask you a question. I
1: want to
0: get a
1: shot. Nick, I ask you a question.
0: Because you don't put my time for granted. I'm listening when you ask the question, then you want to go get
1: her. Oh, yeah, now, this song. This song you want to play, finish. Na, who sing them? You get them. We have sent your number. Send your number, man. Give me your recharge card.
0: Thank you so much.
1: We can pick this last call. They can see. Hello, I don't pick your call. Now the recharge card I won't give you now for you to win call, for you to do it now, for you to do enjoy yourself. But I don't they come up for inside the studio 1 minute to pass 1 o'clock in my eyes. As I did, like saying, my eyes don't recover. Because I will come back again tomorrow morning by the grace of God on top Sunday best with your boy Legalistic Legations. 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I don't talk Instagram. I beg you, follow me now. On top of Instagram FEMMYONAIR Naim be my name on top Instagram. 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All right, so bye for now. Make sure say you do it now. You did good. Give yourself the very, very, very good best because truly you deserve the very, very best. Okay, with me, I will come again tomorrow by the grace of God. On top, Sunday best with your boy, Legalistic Legalicious. Bye for now.
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5: 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Touch not that dial and do the button no arm, cause Pastor Jema says so. Yeah! There ain't no other who can make

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Lyrics to rhythm be busting out the speakers when it comes to entertainment. Of course, we then deliver, feel the vibes in the air, we then go into space. Many people join.

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I want you.

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I'm going to go to the hospital. I'm going to go to the hospital. I'm going to go to the hospital. I'm going to go to the hospital. I'm going to go to the hospital. I'm going to go to the hospital. I'm going to go to the hospital. I'm going to go to the hospital. I'm going to go to the hospital. I'm going to go to the hospital. I'm going to go to the hospital. I'm going to go to the hospital. I'm going to go to the hospital. I'm going to go to the hospital. I'm going to go to the hospital. I'm going to go to the hospital. I'm going to go to the hospital. I'm going to go to the hospital. I'm going to go to the hospital. I'm going to go to the hospital. I'm going to go to the hospital. I'm going to go to the hospital. I'm going to go to the hospital. I'm going to go to the hospital. I'm going to go to the hospital. I'm going to go to the hospital. I'm going to go to the hospital. I'm going to go to the hospital. I'm going to go to the hospital. I'm going to go to the hospital. I'm going to go

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3: Brother, I know what you're going through. 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

And you can't see that on top. 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

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Yeah, I go many shows, I get many doses, get many what them did before. They be the thing, say, yeah, say you know go rain, cause I know my also, and they know the pain. And I'm chillin' when they come, I see them. They be like that, that grandma tell it too. If you no be God, who would it try for me? If I die, my God, make you no cry for me. 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Do you want? Yeah, God not my curator, Fernando not my mentor. 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I know when yesterday when market tag will pay me royalty. 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

0: Yo, what up, ladies and gentlemen? 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Your money's my money. 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You want to hear me, my people? Don't touch that dial. Let's go. 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